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10: 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We're back from the big holiday weekend. 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Oh, heck of a fireworks show. I met Mother Nature downpoured us with rain earlier in the day, and it is perfect to cool things down, and the weather was awesome for a big 4th of July and all the boats out there, East Peoria side as well. So it's in the books. Wrapped up the 250th birthday of the Choose Greater Peoria Red, White, and Boom of America's birthday for the big 4th of July. So we'll look forward to it next year. Welcome to the 6th International Kissing Day today. And it's, National Fried Chicken Day today. I think of fried chicken, I think of Grandma's skillet chicken. Oh, boy, like nobody else could do it other than her. Who's making chicken? Grandma. All right, I'm in. Sylvester Stallone today. Happy birthday, Sly. 80 years young today. And it was 32 years ago in 94 that starring Tom Hanks' Forrest Gump came out this day. How about that? There you go. Good old go-to movie. What's our weather look like? We do have a flood warning with all this rain we've received over the weekend. So river is rising once again. Looks like 80s this week. Take a look at your forecast next here in The Wolf.
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10: Wolf weather. All right, Stats Heating, Cooling, and Appliance forecast. What we got today? We have rain today. We don't

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It's 5:33, working on your country spotlight this morning on a big old Monday. Welcome to the 6th of July.

0: and Dolly this morning. She's in my news. And yeah, it's official. Taylor Swift and Travis Kelce. It's Mr. and Mrs. Kelce now. They got married over the weekend. Madison Square Garden on Friday. And something they did, they donated $26 million to 20 charities ahead of their Friday wedding. How cool is this? So Brad Paisley, he received $2 million for the foundation, the store that he runs. Dolly Parton's Imagination Library received a generous donation as well, just ahead of the wedding. They were among the 20 charities to receive a nice gift. Here's a message from Dolly.
1: Taylor and Travis, it's Dolly. And I was just told that you two are making a donation of $2 million to my Imagination Library. Thank you. Now, it's evident that you two have made giving back a key part of your lives. So, hey, when you have your firstborn, can I have it? Because that is going to be one special baby. So, thank you. And know that I will always love you.
0: There's Dolly. Yeah. Wow, $26 million for some local charities. So Spotify did a list. Number one Spotify song that was played on the 4th of July. What do you think it was? Number one. Well, I'll give you number two. Number two is Bruce Springsteen's Born in the USA. And then Choose Texas from Ella Langley was third. It was Toby Keith, courtesy of the Red, White, and Blue. You bet.

0: number one song. Yeah. There you go. Country Spotlight this morning.
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0: 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It's good stuff time.
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0: Look out for the monkeys. 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Good morning, everybody. All right, I love this story. So there's a kid out of Long Island named Will Burrell. So Will had the idea. He's in the news after launching his own burger stand. Ooh, and he has smash burgers, too. Oh, I love the smash burgers. He's letting veterans eat for free. It's called Will's Smash Burgers, and a portion of the profits also go to veteran-related charities.
6: We raised $1,500 for the Gary Sinise Foundation. I had all my fellow classmates, and we all had a great time, and I raised a lot of money. And then I was traveling in March, and I figured let's call the owner, because I want to kind of expand this Will Burrell events, maybe do something fun on Long Island so I could be here for the summer. And he said we could always do more Smash Burgers, so why not do a Smash Burger business inside of the butcher, where I get the meat, I get the buns, I get everything from there. It's kind of a win-win.
0: Yes, it is, and helping our veterans as well. So thank you so much, Will. How about that for a post-4th of July celebration there for you? And there's a guy out of Massachusetts. This guy's lucky. So he bought a lotto ticket, lost track of it, thought the drawing already had been happened, so he says, well, I'll just go buy another ticket with the same numbers. The guy won $2 million, a million on each ticket. How about that? This guy's got some luck there. There you go. That's the good stuff this morning. Brought to you by our friends from Bobcat of Peoria. Nothing performs like a bobcat.
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0: First look at traffic this morning. See what's going on.
11: It's first full work week. The new changes on the McCluggage Bridge. That's the westbound traffic crossing over into the eastbound span. We'll see more traffic this week, so we'll have a better idea of the impact of this new configuration. And use caution on Allen Road, southbound at Willow Knolls. The left lane is closed. That's a pavement buckle that began on Thursday. The left turn lane from southbound Allen to eastbound Willow Knolls is still open. Save time for sunshine. 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
0: Wolf weather. All right, stats, heating, cooling, and appliance forecast. What do we have for you for this week? Mostly sunny today. Not too bad. 83 for a high. At least it's not the steamy 90s. 64 for the low tonight. Looks like 86 tomorrow. 87 coming up on Wednesday. No rain, as far as I can see, till Thursday. Maybe a chance coming up on Thursday. We'll worry about Thursday later. 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

There's Corey Kent and Cole Edsel, Rocky Mountain Low, number one for the country, 104.9 The Wolf. Got your random factoid up in just a few minutes here. Did you know it's a federal crime to reuse a postal stamp? I'll get into that here in just a few minutes. I didn't know that myself. Yeah, it's in a section 604, the United States Postal Service document. I'll get into that in just a few minutes.

0: 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Number one for New Country, New 104.9 The Wolf. All right, random fact boy today. Here we go.
1: It won't make you any smarter, but you won't be any dumber. It's Stack's Factoid of the Day.
0: Factoid of the Day. It's just one of these the more you know moments, all right? So did you know it's a federal crime to reuse a postal stamp? I did not know this. Once a postage stamp has been used, it's a federal crime to remove, attempt to remove, or assist to remove cancellation marks from the postage. Yes, did not know this. Furthermore, it's stated in the section of 604 of the United States Postal Service's Domestic Mail Manual that, quote, the reuse of stamps with the intent to cause loss to the government or the United States Postal Service is punishable by a fine or imprisonment. No. The more you know. That's your factoid today.
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0: Cole Wetzel, Jesse Murph this morning, number one for New Country, New 104.9, The Wolf Steck Show. Hello. Turn my blinds up here. I see something over there. Welcome to a Monday. Back to the grind, everybody. Let's see, it's July now. Let's just slow down in our days. Everything's just flying by. So we look forward to America's 250th birthday. What are we looking forward to now? Labor Day? It's not until September, but man, it's going to be here before you know it. My gosh. All right, so big news over the weekend. The Taylor Swift, Travis Kelce, they got married at Madison Square Garden. I didn't know this. I thought this was funny and cool at the same time. But there was 1,000 guests that they got married in front of. Adam Sandler. Adam Sandler officiated the ceremony. Even performed an original song for the couple. Someone says, quote, it was humorous, but yet touching. let's see. Who was the best man? There was no wedding party. Taylor's brother, Austin, was her man of honor. Travis's brother, Jason Kelce, was his best man. And then Jason and Kylie Kelce's kids were the flower girls. They wrote their own vows. Stevie Nicks performed in the crowd. So did Paul McCartney. So get this. Paul McCartney, who sang I Want to Hold Your Hand from the Beatles, he sang that in public for the first time in over six decades. So the last time that he played that song, when he was a member of the Beatles. Holy cow. And it sounded like it was fun, too. I mean, I think it went into the wee hours of the morning. But they had, like, carnival games. They did, like, skee ball. They had miniature golf. They had a football ring toss. Of course they did. Raffle for high-end items, including Chanel and Dior saddlebags and much more. So, cool. So it sounded like it was a fun wedding. And then on the 4th, Joey is now known as the 18-time Nathan's Hot Dog Eating Contest winner.
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0: Joey!
1: With 66 Nathan's famous hot dogs and buns in 10 minutes. Joey Chestnut!
0: Yeah! Here's what Joey had to say.
2: I kept telling myself, stay calm. Don't panic. Don't try to swallow too big of chunks and just try to keep going. And it all worked out.
0: Yep, all worked out. So he won the mustard yellow belt and $10,000. Yes, sir. In case you're wondering, so he had, 66 hot dogs in 10 minutes. 90-degree heat. Oh, boy. In case you're wondering, Joey's record, all-time record, was set back in 2021, where he downed 76 hot dogs. So this time, it's 66, still became the big champion, 18-time winner, Nathan's Hot Dog Eating Contest. There you go, just to catch you up from the weekend.
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0: 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Ken Zerski in my newsroom. Ken, good morning.
7: Northbound Knoxville, all lanes are open, and that will likely go back down to one lane through the work zone, while southbound is still down to one lane. We may see some of those Route 6 I-74 ramps have been closed, reopened.

for a high around 83 today. Mostly sunny skies, down to 64 tonight. So nice cool nights. All right. 86 tomorrow, 87, and sunshine coming up on Wednesday. Could see a touch of rain possibly on Thursday. A hot 89. Maybe calling for showers or thunderstorms. 50% chance right now. 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

There's Boozy, number one for new country, new 104.9 The Wolf. Got your dad joke on the way in just a few minutes. Yeah, got one from Siri this morning. We'll see how this goes. Plus another ride this week.

0: It's like Tracy's still getting royalty checks in the mail. Number one for new country. 104.9 The Wolf, Fast Car, Luke Combs there. Stack with you. Where we at? 68? All right, 68 degrees. Sunshine today. Actually, not as hot as last week. Less humidity, which is good. 83 for a high for today. So, looks like 80s, mid-80s. So, yeah, I'll get you into the weekend. All right, we got a ride coming up this week. 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So they are all part of the big summer St. Jude rides. So Walters Brothers, Budweiser, St. Jude, are celebrating the 10th anniversary this year. And the rides, we have different stops. Thursday nights, we've been doing a few of the Saturdays, not every Saturday. And even some Sundays this year, to call them the Sunday Fundays. So this Thursday, place to be, Oz's Bar and Grill in Creve Coeur. Going to be outdoors, weather permitting, because we still have it inside if we get a little bit of rain. But, so the Outdoor Oasis will be open. I believe music from the band Second Chance that night. So some giveaways, concert ticket giveaways. We'll have TT ticket giveaways for you. Plus, the main thing is you're showing up to register for the Bud Hog. Yeah, it is the Bud Hog Custom Road Glide from Walters Brothers Budweiser in St. Jude. So it's the St. Jude Rides. So remember this week, Thursday night, Oz's Bar and Grill in Creve Coeur. All right, got a joke from Siri today. I'm going to check my bank balance. Here we go.
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Random number today talks about, Mr. Joy Chestnut. That hot dog eating contest over the weekend.

0: That's my random number. Has to do with Joey's big Nathan's hot dog eating contest.
1: The 18-time champion of the world,
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0: Yeah. All right, so my random number today is 19,600. That is the number of calories consumed by each competitor during Nathan's famous hot dog eating contest at Coney Island, New York City, on the July the 4th. That is hot dog and bun. The more you know. That's a lot of calories.
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0: Take a look at some traffic this morning. Here's Ken Zerski. Ken.
9: An accident report on I-74 around Knoxville. We're not seeing a delay there either direction. Just use caution. And Route 6 traffic just slowing down through the work zone. Northbound, all lanes will reopen. That will likely go back down to one lane. And southbound Allen Road at Willow Knolls, the left lane block with that pavement buckle from Thursday. City says that's likely closed through today at least. Save time for sunshine. 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
0: And your stats, heating, cooling, and appliance forecast. Not too bad today. Looking for a high about 83, down to 64 tonight, 86 tomorrow, 87 on Wednesday. Could see a touch of rain moving in maybe Thursday into Thursday evening. 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
2: Oh, it's time for the Pledge of Allegiance this morning. Good morning, everybody. 7:02, put your right hand over your heart. Let's recite the pledge this morning. Good morning, everybody. Monday.

0: and justice for all.
1: Yes, sir. Thank you so much. Get out there and enjoy your day today. Got your brain tease up in just a few minutes. Again this week, we got pairs of tickets, laser tag from Elevate Trampoline Park in Bloomington.
2: Yes!
1: Yeah. Give me all the details about that here in just a few minutes.

0: We know it's early, but come on, it's time for Steck's Brain Teaser. Hey!
1: It may sound easy, but nothing can be harder. It will test your head and your mind and your brain, too.
2: 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They're easy.
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2: 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There you go. There's a mouthful. Galaxy, it's fun for all ages. You can have birthday parties, group family outings. Yeah, just a good time. Get your friends out there playing multiple missions, and I'll give you a chance to be scoring first caller with the correct answer on this one. So at one time, even when we were kids, over 50% of kids enjoyed this in the mornings with their cereal. Nowadays, it's just 4% kids. So when mom sits you down to the grocery store, all right, kids, go pick out your cereal. A lot of times we did this certain cereal because of this. There you go. There's a giveaway. At one time, 50% of the kids enjoyed this in the mornings with their cereal. Yeah, they couldn't wait. Now kids don't really care. Well, 4%. What do you think it is? 682-1049. That is your question this morning. Good luck to you. Megan Maroney, Beautiful Things. It's on The Wolf.

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4: All right. Good morning, everybody. Got you in the Brain Tease. Number one for new cat treat, 104.9 The Wolf. Hello, hello. Willie got it this morning. Got a bad connection with him, but Willie. So at one time, over 50% of kids enjoyed this in the mornings with their cereal. When mom and dad says, "Hey, go pick out your breakfast cereal," you always went for the ones with the prizes, didn't you? Yeah. Now it's just 4% of kids. They don't really care about that. But prizes and puzzles was the answer. Willie's on the phone. Willie, I'm going to set you up with these tickets to laser tag, all right?
9: All righty.
4: Thank you, brother. Have a good day.
9: Thank you.
4: Yeah, that's all I got. We had a bad connection this morning, but yeah, prizes and puzzles. We always just look forward to. Always wanted this. What was it? There was a poster. I wanted some kind of poster. I can't remember. It was out of a cereal box. It was hard to get. It looks like Fruity Pebbles always had prizes in there. Some cool prizes. Anyway, that's your Brain Tease this morning. Good morning, everybody.

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0: Brad Dolly this morning. She's in my news. And, yeah, it's official. Taylor Swift and Travis Kelce. It's Mr. and Mrs. Kelce now. They got married over the weekend. Madison Square Garden on Friday. And something they did, they donated $26 million to 20 charities ahead of their Friday wedding. How cool is this?
1: Oh, yeah, baby.
0: So Brad Paisley, he received $2 million for the foundation, the store that he runs. Dolly Parton's Imagination Library received a generous donation as well. They were among the 20 charities to receive a nice gift. Here's a message from Dolly.
2: Taylor and Travis, it's Dolly. And I was just told that you two are making a donation of $2 million to my Imagination Library. Thank you. Now, it's evident that you two have made giving back a key part of your lives. So, hey, when you have your firstborn, can I have it? Because that is going to be one special baby. So, thank you. And know that I will always love you.
0: Miss Dolly. Yeah. Wow, $26 million. So Spotify did a list. Number one Spotify song that was played on the 4th of July. What do you think it was? Number one. Well, I'll give you number two. Number two is Bruce Springsteen's Born in the USA. And then Choosing Texas from Ella Langley was third. It was Toby Keith, courtesy of the Red, White, and Blue. You betcha.

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7: Westbound McCluggage Bridge looks good so far. This next half hour could get busier. Of course, it's the new configuration, and this is the first full work week. We'll likely see heavier traffic there across the bridge mornings. Westbound 74, that's a little tight approaching the Murray Baker Bridge. Route 6, reduced speeds through the work zone both directions. Use caution on Allen Road, southbound at Willow Knolls. The left lane is blocked with a pavement buckle that happened on Thursday. After 40 years, Jack Steger is retiring and passing the torch to the next generation. 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

Today, much cooler. Should see a high around 83 for today, down to 64 tonight, and then starting to warm up towards the midweek, 86 for tomorrow, 87 on Wednesday. Could see some rain possibly moving in on Thursday into Thursday night. We'll keep an eye on for you. 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Always some great fun, midweek fun. Bands on the weekends. This weekend, Friday, it's Grandview Groove. And then we've got Saturday, Isaac Dursk. Yeah, and the Midwestern Charm. Going to bring their upbeat and old-school honky-tonk energy. So, happens at the Tin Lizard Bar. Bands are on the weekends. Midweek fun with Tuesday night trivia along with music bingo. And then Thursday's the karaoke night. So, follow them on Facebook or ParadiseCasino.com.

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11: 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How about that? 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

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The Wolf gonna send you to Long Island for a smash burger. Yeah. And helping out our veterans and a lucky lotto winner. Not once, but twice. Good news is on the way.

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0: Good news, there's a monkey jumping on houses in the neighborhood. Look out for the monkeys.
4: 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Good morning, everybody. All right, I love this story. So there's a kid out of Long Island named Will Burrell. So Will had the idea. He's in the news after launching his own burger stand. Ooh, and he has smash burgers, too. Oh, I love the smash burgers. He's letting veterans eat for free. It's called Will's Smash Burgers, and a portion of the profits also go to veteran-related charities.
5: We raised $1,500 for the Gary Sinise Foundation. I had all my fellow classmates, and we all had a great time, and I raised a lot of money. And then I was traveling in March, and I figured let's call the owner, because I want to kind of expand this Will Burrell events, maybe do something fun on Long Island so I could be here for the summer. And he said we could always do more Smash Burgers, so why not do a Smash Burger business inside of the butcher, where I get the meat, I get the buns, I get everything from there. It's kind of a win-win.
4: Yes, it is. And helping our veterans as well. So thank you so much, Will. How about that for a post-4th of July celebration there for you? And there's a guy out of Massachusetts. This guy's lucky. So he bought a lotto ticket, lost track of it, thought the drawing already had been happened. So he says, well, I'll just go buy another ticket with the same numbers. The guy won $2 million. A million on each ticket. How about that? This guy's got some luck there. There you go. That's the good stuff this morning. Brought to you by our friends from Bobcat of Peoria. Nothing performs like a Bobcat.
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4: All right, some traffic this morning. Ken Zerski, Ken.
19: Westbound McCluggage Bridge looks good. It's a little bit tight there getting on the East Pier side. Just tight. It's really not bad at all. Not like we normally see. So maybe that westbound change with the crossover to the eastbound span is a good thing. We're not seeing the merging traffic really tightening things up there, at least today. Now, through this week, we might see busier traffic. That might change. Westbound 74, Murray Baker Bridge, that looks good. Just reduced speed through the work zone. Route 6, southbound Allen Road, the left lane blocked at Willow Knolls with that pavement buckle. That happened on Thursday. Summer is here. 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
4: And your stats, heating, cooling, and appliance forecast warming up to about 83 today. Mostly sunny skies. I know it looks gloomy right now, but yeah. I think they even popped in a 20% chance of showers. When are we supposed to see that? Looks like between 1 and 4. All right. So there is a chance of that. We just put that in there. So 83 for a high, down to 64 tonight. 86 and sunshine tomorrow. Looks like sunny and 87 coming up on Wednesday. Weather's being brought to you by the Paradise. Always some great fun. Looking for midweek fun? They've got it at the Tin Lizard Bar. Tuesday night, trivia night, along with music bingo. 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

Number one for New Country, New 104.9 The Wolf. So July 1st was National Postal Workers Day. I got one for you here. A little fun fact. Did you know it's a federal crime to reuse a postal stamp? I'll get into that for your factoid. It's coming up next.

0: make you any smarter, but you won't be any dumber. It's Steck's Factoid of the Day.
1: Factoid of the Day. It's just one of these the more you know moments, all right? So did you know it's a federal crime to reuse a postal stamp? I did not know this. Once a postage stamp has been used, it's a federal crime to remove, attempt to remove, or assist to remove cancellation marks from the postage. Yes, did not know this. Furthermore, it's stated in the section of 604 of the United States Postal Service's Domestic Mail Manual that, quote, the reuse of stamps with the intent to cause loss to the government or the United States Postal Service is punishable by fine or imprisonment. No. The more you know. That's your factoid today.
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0: He's taken life with a grain of salt and a lime and a shot of tequila. Maybe three
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0: All right, so big news over the weekend. The Taylor Swift, Travis Kelce, they got married at Madison Square Garden. I didn't know this. I thought this was funny and cool at the same time. But there was 1,000 guests. Adam Sandler officiated the ceremony, even performed an original song for the couple. Someone says, quote, it was humorous, but yet touching. let's see. Who was the best man? There was no wedding party. Taylor's brother, Austin, was her man of honor. Travis's brother, Jason Kelce, was his best man. And then Jason and Kylie Kelce's kids were the flower girls. They wrote their own vows. Stevie Nicks performed in the crowd. So did Paul McCartney. So get this. Paul McCartney, who sang I Want to Hold Your Hand from the Beatles, he sang that in public for the first time in over 6 decades. So the last time that he played that song, he was a member of the Beatles. Holy cow. And it sounded like it was fun, too. I mean, I think it went into the wee hours of the morning. But they had, like, carnival games. They did, like, skee ball. They had miniature golf. They had the football ring toss. Of course they did. So it sounded like it was a fun wedding. And then on the 4th, Joey is now known as the 18-time Nathan's Hot Dog Eating Contest winner.
1: This is the 18-time champion of the world.
0: Joey!
1: With 66 Nathan's Famous Hot Dogs and Buns in 10 minutes, Joey Chestnut!
0: Yeah! Here's what Joey had to say.
2: I kept telling myself, stay calm. Don't panic. Don't try to swallow too big of chunks and just try to keep going. And it all worked out.
0: Yep, all worked out. So he won the mustard yellow belt and $10,000. Yes, sir. So he had 66 hot dogs in 10 minutes, 90 degree heat. Oh boy. In case you're wondering, Joey's record, all-time record, was set back in 2021, where he downed 76 hot dogs. So this time it's 66, still became the big champion, 18-time winner, Nathan's Hot Dog Eating Contest. There you go, just to catch you up from the weekend.
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0: Wolf weather. All right. That's heating, cooling, and appliance forecast. Much cooler day today. Less humidity, too. Looking like high about 83. We do have a possible chance of showers. Maybe a pop-up thunderstorm between 1 and 4 this afternoon. But turning mostly sunny, 83 for a high, down to 64 tonight. Looks like sunshine 86 tomorrow, and then sunshine 87 coming up on Wednesday. 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Where are we at in temperature now? 70. That's what we have. Good morning.

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0: All right, we got a ride coming up this week. 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So Walters Brothers, Budweiser, St. Jude, we're celebrating the 10th anniversary this year. And the rides, we have different stops Thursday nights. We've been doing a few of the Saturdays, not every Saturday. And even some Sundays this year, to call them the Sunday Fundays. So this Thursday, place to be, Oz's Bar and Grill in Creve Coeur. Going to be outdoors, weather permitting, because we'll still have it inside if we get a little bit of rain. But, hey, yeah. So the Outdoor Oasis will be open. I believe music from the band Second Chance that night. So some giveaways. Concert ticket giveaways. We'll have TT ticket giveaways for you. Plus, the main thing is you're showing up to register for the Bud Hog. Yeah, it is the Bud Hog Custom Road Glide from Walters Brothers Budweiser in St. Jude. So it's the St. Jude Rides. So remember this week, Thursday night, Oz's Bar and Grill in Creve Coeur. All right, got a joke from Siri today. See, I'm going to check my bank balance. Here we go.
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0: Hey, Siri, can you check my bank balance to let me know which Apple product I can afford? 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
0: Apple juice. 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

John Morgan's his name. It's called Kid Myself. Just a kid myself. Number one for New Country, New 104.9, The Wolf, Mega Music Wolfathon. Morgan Wallen, You Proof. It's on The Wolf.

Jason Aldean, Mega Music Wolfathon. Everybody have a good day. It's a new week. Welcome to a Monday. Back for another show this week. Miss Katie Neal, Katie and Company. It's up after 9 o'clock. Enjoy your day. I'll talk to you tomorrow morning. The new 104.9 The Wolf. 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
1: Back to work Monday after 4th of July weekend. It's just ouch. Ouch. It hurts a lot. Still a little hungover, probably. Definitely still sunburnt. It's gonna be a long day.

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1: A shout out to all the pups and parents who made it through the 4th of July weekend for your sake. 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

0: 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We hope that clears things up a little.
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1: 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July just started and it's already like we've blinked. It's July 6th. 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
1: Taylor Swift and Travis Kelce got married on Friday. 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
1: Hi, P-Town peeps. How did Megan Maroney come up with the name Boots for her puppy? Gonna ask her about that today while she's hanging out on the Superstar Power Hour.

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She looks so pretty when the makeup on. 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
1: Time to find out. Did your name make the list of the most judged names? Starting at the top of the list, because you will not be surprised by number one, of course, it's Karen. Poor Karens. It's a tough time to be a Karen. Karen was followed by Chad. Actually, no surprise there. Chad's, you've got to really work on that reputation. But the rest of these names on this list of like very judged names, I would not have guessed. Donald came in at number three. And then John at four, and Damien at number five. John is shocking just because there are so many Johns. There's not a lot of Damiens, but it does feel like the ones you know are very ornery.

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1: How did Megan Maroney decide on the name for her puppy Boots, who is currently here in studio with us? We are going to find out coming up in just a few. And seriously, if you have not gone to look at the Katie and Company Instagram yet to look at this dog, you must do that immediately.

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1: Megan Maroney is here today with her puppy Boots. How did you decide on the name? Like, I imagine you probably went back and forth for a little while trying to figure
2: out. Yeah, so it was either, I felt like I needed to see her to be able to name her. That's like a child. And I was in between Boots or Lorraine because of my song Waiting on the Rain. It sounds like I say Lorraine, so.
1: I'm dead.
2: I always liked the name Lorraine since I wrote that song. But when I saw that her back feet were white, like my cowgirl boots on stage, I was like, oh, she just looks like a Boots. And then her middle name is With a Fur.
1: Okay.
2: So it's like Boots with a Fur, but it sounds like distinguished, like Boots with a Fur.
1: Yes.
2: Like she's a classy gal, but it's really Shawty had them apple bottom jeans.
1: That
2: boots
1: is
2: with
1: incredible.
2: A fur. I thought about Her Boots E period Wootsie as the middle name, but we landed on Boots with a Fur. So she has so many nicknames. We call her Booty the most. It's like, you know how you get crazy with dog nicknames?
1: Oh, no,
2: like she's
1: insane.
2: Like Booty Scooty Wooty, Booter, Scooter. There's so many, but she's the best.
1: She might be one of the cutest puppies I've ever seen, second only to my puppy, Gus. If you would like to see a visual on Boots, Megan Maroney's puppy, you can do that right now on the Katie and Company Instagram, at Katie and Company. We got more Megan and Boots coming up.
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1: Megan Maroney's song Beautiful Things is doing beautiful things for so many people. We're going to talk all about that with Megan coming up in just a few on the Superstar Power Hour.

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3: Beautiful Things, climbing up the charts right now. And I know that like the success of every song is special to you, but I have to imagine that the song that you wrote for your niece has got to be like extra special.
1: And you know, I think even though she's like two, I feel like too, I've been telling this story for so long, but so much has happened in the past year.
3: Yeah.
1: She's still two, she'll be three in July. But she obviously doesn't need the song yet, doesn't understand it. But in the meantime, it's been cool to see, like, I think my fans really connect with this one. And it's similar to a song like Girl in the Mirror, I think, just making people feel so seen. And the amount of parents that have come up to me, like moms and dads, and they're like, you know, my daughter's had a really hard time at school, and this is like the only way she like talks to me about it, and like stuff like that, where it's like, it's cool that lyrics can do that for like such a, I wrote this for my niece, but it's way beyond that. I've gotten to play the song at St. Jude, which was like the hardest thing I've ever done in my life. But I think to have written a song that has meanings, a meaning beyond what I wrote it for.
3: Exactly.
1: It's really amazing, and I feel honored to be a songwriter.
3: I always think it's so fun to watch the life of a song. Like, this is the reason that you wrote the song. This was the inspiration for it. But then, like, I can't even imagine what it's like for you hearing from parents about that, about their daughters that are, like, going through stuff at school. Like, girlhood is amazing, but also there's a really hard point of girlhood when you're like that in, like, grade school, middle school, or even, like, high school and beyond. Like, where girls can be a bit mean. And, like, that song, I feel like that's
1: even,
3: so
1: like, when
3: important.
1: I look out and I'm singing that song, I'm up in the window, so I'm eye level with a lot of them, and they're like all hugging each other and singing it, like they're hugging their moms or hugging their friends, and they're all like crying. I'm just like, I don't know, it makes me feel really lucky to be in a position to like have that kind of music that is more than just like, oh, it's on my radio. Like, it's something that actually like hits them in the soul.
3: Such an impactful song. We're gonna play it for you now. This is Megan Maroney's Beautiful Things on Katie and Company.

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1: 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I'm going to ask her tomorrow when she's back hanging out at the same time on the Superstar Power Hour.

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Number one for new country, the new 104.9 The Wolf. Howl at your boy, J.Y. Getting the old captain's chair. Got you till 7 o'clock with all the tunes you love, all the fun you can handle. Hope you had a great and safe 4th of July weekend. Amazing fireworks show on the riverfront. A great time for America's 250th birthday. We got music on the way from Taylor Swift. Taylor Swift Kelsey, now, I guess would be her name. Luke Combs and this one from Kenny Chesney, I Go Back on the Wolf.

Luke Combs, that's Hurricane number one for New Country, the new 104.9 The Wolf. Apparently, rich people have officially run out of things to buy, so now they're buying weather. I'll explain coming up after Taylor Swift.

0: The newlywed Taylor there, number one for new country, the new 104.9, the Wolf JY with you. And you know how the rest of us survive summer? We crank the AC, we argue with the thermostat, right? Then we spend the rest of the month wondering if we should just open the window because the electric bill now requires financing. Well, meanwhile, if you're ridiculously wealthy, forget air conditioning. The latest luxury trend, I just read this, is having your own snow room built inside your house. I'm not kidding. You push a button and it starts snowing inside your house. It's basically a private blizzard with icy walls and freezing temperatures. Like a ski resort, except instead of lift tickets, you just walk down the hallway. Apparently, it's part of this whole wellness trend going on with cold plunges. Although I feel like if you own an indoor snowstorm, your stress levels are probably already pretty manageable. Meanwhile, the rest of us are just standing in front of the freezer with the door open thinking, well, this is going to have to do.
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0: The Stats Heating, Cooling, and Appliance forecast. They were looking mostly sunny with a chance of showers. I'd say partly sunny right now. High of 83, mostly clear tonight with an overnight low of 64. Tomorrow, sunny and 87. Looking for some midweek fun? 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

Number one for new country, the new 104.9 The Wolf, and a brand spanking new Wolf track from a newcomer, Stella Lefty. This is called Boston on The Wolf. On a

Number one for new country, the new 104.9 The Wolf. Well, this explains a lot. We just celebrated America's birthday, and apparently almost half of us aren't exactly sure why. That coming up for you. After Jason Aldean, this is called Don't Tell on Me on the new 104.9 The Wolf.

0: Number one for New Country, the new 104.9 The Wolf. Hi there, JY with you. Happy Monday. New survey found that 46% of Americans couldn't identify what America's 250th anniversary was celebrating. Just a review, it wasn't the invention of hot dogs, it wasn't the first backyard cannonball into the pool, or the annual neighborhood competition to see who can spend the most money lighting fuses. The correct answer is the adoption of the Declaration of Independence back in 1776. Although, to be fair, if someone asked me after I'd eaten three burgers, 2 ears of corn, potato salad, and watched fireworks until 10 o'clock, I might have answered, freedom, I think?
1: We're getting you through the workday one song at a time. We're kicking off more next. 104.9 The Wolf.
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0: The stats, heating, cooling, and appliance forecast, partly sunny, slight chance of showers between now and 4 o'clock, a high of 83. Tonight, mostly clear and a low of 64. Tuesday, sunny and a high of 87. This is Luke Combs.

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Number one, New Country, the new 104.9 The Wolf. How you doing there? JY with you. Hope you're enjoying your Monday. We got lots of great music still to come this hour. Morgan Wallen, going to hear from Dasha. This one from Corey Kent and Co. Wetzel. It's called Rocky Mountain Low on the new 104.9 The Wolf.

0: Look at you making it all the way to the afternoon. Congratulations. JY made it too.
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Well, good news, kids. If you've ever wondered who actually likes going to work, there's a list. And somehow I made the top 10. I'll tell you more about it after Morgan Wallen. Sweet.

0: 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So Monster.com, they rank the jobs with the happiest employees, and healthcare workers came in first. Scientists, teachers, engineers, they all scored really high too. Then at number 10, entertainment and sports professionals, which means technically radio people count. So apparently I'm supposed to be one of the happiest people at work. Even though I've had conversations with a computer, I've already spilled water all over my lap, and I've argued with a printer that hasn't really worked right since 2019. So apparently my career is ranked right up there with professional athletes. The only difference is when I pull a hamstring, it's from getting out of the studio chair.
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0: The Stats Heating, Cooling, and Appliance Forecast. We're looking at partly sunny skies today with a high of 83. Tonight, mostly clear, low of 64. Then Tuesday, we've got sunshine and a high of 87. This is Jason Aldean.

Number one for new country, the new 104.9 The Wolf. And all this week, Steck has a pair of passes to laser tag at Elevate in Peoria. Galaxy Laser Tag. Premier laser tag spot. It's always a good time. So be sure to be listening for the Brain Teeth at 710 all week long with Steck. Bailey Zimmerman, Chevy Silverado on the new 104.9 The Wolf.

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So we know the Monster.com ranked the jobs with the happiest employees, but of course that means there's some jobs with low employee satisfaction scores. We'll get into those coming up in about 6 minutes on The Wolf.

0: Number one for New Country, the new 104.9, the Wolf Luke Combs getting back in the saddle. My name is JY. So Monster.com ranked the jobs with the happiest employees, but of course, the top five jobs with the lowest employee satisfaction. Number five was the person who has to call you about your car's extended warranty. Because every day starts with, please don't yell at me, and ends with someone yelling at them. Number four was the guy who refills the office printer paper. Nobody knows who he is until the printer jams. Then all of a sudden, it's his fault. Number three is the password reset specialist. His entire day is hearing, I know it's the right password. Number two was the mosquito taste tester. Benefits include absolutely nothing. And then the top job with the lowest employee satisfaction, the person who has to put those little tiny stickers on individual apples. 8 hours a day putting stickers on fruit, knowing half of us peel them off before we even get home.
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0: The Stats Heating, Cooling, and Appliance Forecast. Today we got partly sunny skies with a chance of shower, slight chance of showers. Actually, it should be all right. Should be okay. High 83. Tonight, mostly clear and a low of 64. Then Tuesday, we're looking at sunshine with a high of 87.

Amen. Jelly Roll, number one for New Country, the new 104.9 The Wolf, is we're putting a button here on the 3 o'clock hour with John Morgan. It's called Kid Myself on the new 104.9 The Wolf.

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Number one for new country, the new 104.9 The Wolf, and most of the country continues to experience an intense heat wave, which is why the producers of Supergirl want to remind you that movie theaters have air conditioning. They're doing anything they can to get people to get butts in seats. George Burge, Luke Bryan, ride, ride, ride.

Morgan Wallen, number one for New Country, the new 104.9 The Wolf. Now, our fireworks went off without a hitch, but did you see that fireworks display in New York caught the Brooklyn Bridge on fire? So now New York is home to a bridge fire, and thanks to the Mets, a dumpster fire. Not good. Dan and Shay, they're the latest. It's called Say So on the new 104.9 The Wolf.

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Wampanoag Country, the new 104.9 The Wolf. Thought it was kind of funny. Adam Sandler officiated Travis and Taylor's wedding. He only had one condition, and that was that they had to find a part for Rob Schneider, or else he wasn't going to do it. So that was nice of him, looking out for his boy. Josh Ross now on The Wolf.

Number one for New Country, the new 104.9. The Wolf. Police say a guy called to report his stolen car and accidentally reported himself, too. I have that story coming up in about 6 minutes. Luke Combs now, Be By You on The Wolf.

0: Are you darling? That's Chase Matthew, darling, number one for New Country, the new 104.9 The Wolf. So a 29-year-old guy in Maryland called the cops because someone had stolen his car. Seems reasonable, right? That's what you do. Until officers noticed that he had blood on his hands, his clothes, and his glasses. Turns out his car had been parked across the street while someone was breaking into a Verizon store. Spoiler alert, that someone was allegedly him. The burglary call came in just moments before he called to report the stolen car. He even tried telling the police that he'd never been near the Verizon store. Meanwhile, there's blood on the broken window, blood on his clothes, and I'm guessing the detective is thinking, you know, you're not making this very difficult. Turns out the strongest connection that day was the one connecting him to a crime scene.
1: We're getting you through the workday one song at a time. 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
0: The Stats Heating, Cooling, and Appliance Forecast. We're getting partly sunny skies with a chance of some showers. High of 83 tonight, mostly clear, and a low of 64 Tuesday. Sunshine and a high of 80.

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Number one for new country, the new 104.9 The Wolf. Howl at your boy, J.Y., driving you home here in the 4 o'clock, 5 o'clock hour, excuse me. Almost went back in time on you. 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

Number one for new country, the new 104.9 The Wolf. Russell Dickerson there, and that's Blue Tacoma. And now the latest from Kane Brown, it's called Woman. And you got it right here on the new 104.9 The Wolf.

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Amaze, amuse, even annoy your friends with these captivating facts I shall bestow upon thee. Coming up in less than 10 minutes, the things that make you go, In the meantime, Jordan Davis, turn this truck around on The Wolf.

0: FGL doing a little cruising with you through the 5 o'clock hour on the new 104.9 The Wolf. Hi there, my name is JY, and if you'd be so kind as to help me out with this, gather around, childrens. It's time to learn a little something, something I affectionately call
1: things that make you go tee.
0: Things that make you go. I was not aware of that. So Monday is the only day of the week that has a one-word anagram, and that's dynamo. So basically, you've made an anagram if you can take a word and jumble the letters to form another word or phrase. Too bad Monday never has the energy of a dynamo, though. There are as many as 800 languages spoken in New York City, and nowhere in the world has more languages spoken than the neighborhood of Queens. But somehow, traffic sounds exactly the same in every single one of them. Those inflatable dancing tubes you see outside of car dealerships have only been around since 1996. They were originally invented as part of the opening ceremonies for the 1996 Olympics in Atlanta. And you just know somewhere there's an inflatable tube guy who still thinks he's training for the Olympics.
2: 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Good job. 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
9: The Stats Heating, Cooling, and Appliance forecast for tonight, mostly clear and a low of 64. Tomorrow, sunshine and a high of 87. Wednesday, we're looking sunny and a high of 88.

0: Number one for new country, the new 104.9 The Wolf. That is Hardy MacArthur. The name of that one, JY here with you. And I hope you're having yourself a dynamo Monday, a magnificent Monday even. But if you're not and you need to pick me up, it's okay. I'm going to tell you something good. So there's a dog named Buddy. And he was rescued alive after spending 8 days trapped beneath the rubble of his collapsed home in those horrible earthquakes in Venezuela. Rescues heard soft barking and then carefully dug through the debris to find him. Somehow, Buddy survived with only minor injuries. His rescue, though, is a symbol of hope for many people affected by the earthquakes in Venezuela.
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21: 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Tuesday, we're looking at sunshine. Wednesday, sunshine, and a high of 88, looking at a high of 87 tomorrow. 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

Number one for New Country, the new 104.9 The Wolf, as we sneak into the 6 o'clock hour here with music on the way from Jason Aldean, newcomer called Stella Lefty. She's got a really cool sound to her. Right now, it's Tucker Wetmore. It's 3-2-1 on the new 104.9 The Wolf.

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17: Whoa, The Stats Heating, Cooling, and Appliance forecast, mostly clear tonight with a low of 64. Tuesday, looking at sunshine with a high of 87. Wednesday, sunny and a high of 88. 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

Number one for new country, the new 104.9 The Wolf. Well, John Party and his wife, Summer, announced in a joint statement that they're getting a divorce after 5 years of marriage. Summer filed back on May 12th. And they have 2 daughters together, 2 and 3. It's too bad they couldn't work that one out. John Party now. 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
14: The Stats Heating, Cooling, and Appliance forecast for tonight: mostly clear, a low of 64, Tuesday sunny, and a high of 87, Wednesday sunny, and a high of 88. And that is going to do it for me. I'm out the door. 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